Don't bring everybody down like this. Don't worry. It will soon pass, whatever it is. Don't worry, be happy. I'm not worried.

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Don't look at it, don't mention it, the world is praying. Somebody's coming from strange world. Deep voice coming from the earth. Strong voice coming from the space.

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Television saying that word is free.

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Don't be afraid, don't be afraid, television saying the word is praying.

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Open your eyes and look to yourself. Open your mouth and talk to yourself. Use your brain and think to yourself. 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Walk towards the future.